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1: 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And don't forget to follow me on Instagram.

I can hear the frequency rising from the underground. It's not just music, man. It's a pulse, a heartbeat. Can you feel it in your chest? That heavy weight.

really fell in love with the culture of house music. The whole experience just grabbed me. I mean, it was the music, of course, but it was the sound, the whole vibe in there that we are proud of, our unity for house music.

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Sick. I love Chicago. 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I loved the music, and I need more. Yeah. Yeah.

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You will never be the king of any castle. Yo, badness is not unlike Marvel. You will never be the king of any castle. Badness is not unlike Marvel. You will never be the king of any castle. Yo, badness is not unlike Marvel. You will never be the king of any castle. Badness is not unlike Marvel. You will never be the king of any castle. Yo, badness is not unlike Marvel. You will never be the king of any castle. Badness is not unlike Marvel. You will never be the king of any castle.

0: 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Nosotros ponemos la música. 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
2: 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It's been an amazing journey so far. And to celebrate, we've just released Anjuna Deep Explorations Volume 2, a new 43-track compilation. 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
3: 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Remember that time you lost your soul, your mind, to the music? 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I wanted, it was something that took me out of my body, and I don't know, after that party I got addicted. Remember that time.

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1: Party in the getaway, none but a little band. 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

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Baby, how you do to take a doll off? 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Hey, now she wanna ride on.

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